0: Here's what you missed on the Dave Clemens Experience.
1: Well, I have some sad news for you. 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He died last Sunday at his home in Astoria, 74 years old. And just before that, Craig Walker died. He died last Wednesday at the age of 80, also a Portland radio legend. You know, this stuff usually happens in threes, so I'm keeping an eye on Lars Larson for you.

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0: Central Oregon weather. It's been a pretty smoky day today. The high at 93 and the low at 57 tonight. Tomorrow we're looking at a fire weather watch. The high at 84 and mostly sunny skies with the low dropping down to 47. And Sunday we're looking at bright sunny skies. I'm Tay, and for more news and weather, visit us at mycentraloregon.com and make us your homepage today.

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5: Central Oregon weather.
6: It's been a pretty smoky day today. The high at 93 and the low at 57. Tomorrow we're looking at mostly sunny skies. The high at 84 and a fire weather watch throughout the day. The low will drop down to 47 tomorrow night, followed by a bright and sunny Sunday. I'm Tayen. For more news and weather, make us your homepage at MyCentralOregon.com.

0: Here's what you missed on the Dave Clemens Experience.
1: So Punch the Monkey celebrated his first birthday. Yeah, he went viral. Everybody knows who Punch the Monkey is. Punch the Monkey is a weird name. But I think his brother's name is way worse. Spank.
2: Once upon a time, there was this little kid from Jalisco, Mexico, who knew early on he was meant to be a chef. From the time he was 14, he worked in restaurants. First, he learned to prepare great Mexican food. Then, over the years, he mastered American, then Chinese, then Thai, and finally Italian. His name is Pablo Peña, and his restaurant is named after his daughter, Madeline. It's located in Redmond on South 97, right next to McDonald's. 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
0: It's been a day filled with patchy smoke, the high at 93 and the low down to 57 tonight. Tomorrow there's a fire weather watch, the high at 84, the low at 47 and mostly sunny skies, followed by a high of 78 and sunny skies on Sunday. 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
0: 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There's more information.

0: 5.7 KQAK. I'm Tay, and it's been my pleasure being with you this Friday evening. It is my time to go, though. I'll be back tomorrow to stay here and bring you more of rock and roll's greatest hits at 3 o'clock. So thank you so much for putting up with me today, and I am looking forward to being here with you tomorrow. 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
5: 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It's been a smoky day today, the high at 93 and the low dropping down to 57 tonight. Tomorrow we're looking at mostly sunny skies and a fire weather watch. For more news and weather, make us your homepage at MyCentralOregon.com.

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1: Well, I have some sad news for you. 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He died last Sunday at his home in Astoria, 74 years old. And just before that, Craig Walker died. 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You know, this stuff usually happens in threes, so I'm keeping an eye on Lars Larson for you.

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1: So Punch the Monkey celebrated his first birthday. 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
1: So Punch the Monkey celebrated his first birthday. 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
1: LeBron James is taking a 92% pay cut to play for the Philadelphia 76ers. I gotta be honest, I'm not surprised Philadelphia is being so cheap. After all, it's been over 250 years, and they still haven't fixed the crack in that Liberty Bell.

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On the next Dave Clemens Experience, things to look forward to in August. Also, Amber Thatcher, the executive director for City Club of Central Oregon, will be here. And we'll do the moment of inspiration, the random facts, the Clemens Report, and more Monday morning on the Dave Clemens Experience.

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Hey, do you love novelty records? You know, Weird Al, Ray Stevens, songs about dead skunks? Then you're going to love Weirdo Wednesday. After the Clemens Report at 635, 735, and 835, we're doing something weird just for you. 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
1: Well, I have some sad news for you. Portland radio legend Bob Miller has passed away. He died last Sunday at his home in Astoria, 74 years old. And just before that, Craig Walker died. He died last Wednesday at the age of 80, also a Portland radio legend. You know, this stuff usually happens in threes, so I'm keeping an eye on Lars Larson for you.

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1: So Punch the Monkey celebrated his first birthday. Yeah, he went viral. Everybody knows who Punch the Monkey is. Punch the Monkey is a weird name. But I think his brother's name is way worse. Spank.
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Good morning. Dave Clemens here. And it's no big secret, I love my cats. I have a couple cats. I love my cats. And I just saw this thing said Lexington, Kentucky tops a list of cities that love cats the most. Yeah, I thought that was interesting. There's a lot of reasons to love cats. You know, they protect us from laser pointers, and they show us how gravity works by pushing expensive stuff off of shelves. Cats are great. They add stylish scratches to our drapes, our new leather couches, and my

0: $1,000 speakers. I love cats because they bring us gifts. Sure, it's usually a dead baby bird or disgusting mouse or something, but it's the thought that counts, and that's what cats do. Are you a cat person? I never thought I was a cat person. I always just figured I was a dog person. And then I got a cat. And then another cat. I'm not like a cat dude or anything. I don't have like tons of cats. I only have, you know, two or three at a time. That's the limit. But some people, man, I get it. Cats are fun, but I love dogs too. Unconditional love of a dog. Can't beat that. Anyway, I guess I'm just saying we all love our pets, right? We've got more of Rock and Roll's Greatest Hits coming up on 105.7 KQAK.
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All right, so they're saying patchy smoke. Yeah, well, we got that fire weather watch going all day today. That means critical fire weather conditions, you know, wind and low humidity. That's not good. Any fire that develops will catch and spread quickly, and outdoor burning is not recommended. We are looking for a high today of about 84 with sunny skies. High tomorrow about 79.

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0: Rock and Roll's Greatest Hits, 105.7 KQAK. Good morning. Dave Clemens here. And I ran across a list of the most ridiculous Lifetime movie titles. And I got to be honest, sometimes, you know, I'll be cruising along on TV and I'll find something on Lifetime and I'll go, oh, I'll watch a little bit of this. Usually I don't know the title, though, because if I knew the title was Baby for Sale, I probably wouldn't stop on it. But that was the title of one of their movies in 2004. Here's another one, From Straight A's to XXX. That came out in 2017. Honeymoon with Mom, that's a little weird. How about 2004's I Do, But I Don't? That was a movie on Lifetime. I Me Wed, that was from 2007. I'm guessing somebody married themselves. What was this, the Dennis Rodman story? I don't know. There's a movie from 2014 called Killing Daddy. Mother, May I Sleep with Danger? Here's the weird one about that one. They made that movie in 1996 and then did a remake in 2016. Newlywed and Dead, also from 2016. Just some of the ridiculous Lifetime movie titles out there. I don't know. Do you like Lifetime movies? Like I said, I'll watch one once in a while if I accidentally land on something. I mean, how do you look away from Drink, Slay, Love? That was a movie that came out in 2017. I've got more of Rock and Roll's Greatest Hits coming up, 105.7 KQAK.
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0: Rock and Roll's greatest hits, 105.7 KQAK. Good morning, Dave Clements here. And did you see this video of this guy? It went viral a little ways back. He's in Arkansas, and he's dressed like Spider-Man. He jumps out of his car and helps a guy in a wheelchair cross the street, which I thought was pretty cool. And they got video of it, and everybody's talking about, oh, he's a real Spider-Man hero. I mean, he didn't do anything Spider-Man-y. I mean, he just went to the crosswalk and helped this guy walk. But it turns out he was dressed for superhero day at work. Wait, what is that? We need to have that. A superhero day. That would be amazing. Got me thinking, I'd probably dress as Spider-Man. Who would you dress as? And then, of course, you're always going to have those people that are like, I'm going to dress like sexy Catwoman or sexy Wonder Woman. And we're not going to get any work done because of that.
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0: 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Looking for a high today of about 84, kind of breezy with sunny skies, breezy tonight, and sunny with a high of 79 tomorrow.

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0: Rock and Roll's Greatest Hits, 105.7 KQAK. Good morning, Dave Clemens here. And online I saw a list of the best sports nicknames of all time. And some of them are, I don't know, like Ken Griffey Jr., which I love Ken Griffey Jr., but his nickname was The Kid. And why that would be on the list of the best sports nicknames of all time, I don't know. It's like Wayne Gretzky, the great one. It doesn't seem very creative to me. I want more creative. Like, I like Ricky Henderson. His nickname was the Man of Steel, as in stealing bases. See, that's a good one. Shohei Ohtani. Sorry. I'm just going to mix his name together. That would be a good one. Just call him Shohtani. No, but his nickname, Shohei Ohtani, is Showtime. See, that's clever to me. Maybe even the Great Bambino for Babe Ruth. That's pretty good. Randy Johnson, the Big Unit. Reggie Jackson, Mr. October. See, those are good. Frank Thomas, the Big Hurt. That's got to be one of the best nicknames, right? With Muhammad Ali, they're like, his nickname's the greatest. Well, he called himself that. And yeah, obviously an excellent boxer. Some say the best, the greatest, sure. But boring. I like good stuff, like Stone Cold Steve Austin. That's a good nickname, even though I'm not a WWE guy. But yeah, I saw this list online. Daryl Dawkins, I don't know who that is, played in the NBA, and his nickname was Chocolate Thunder. True story. Charles Barkley's nickname, also the NBA, the Round Mound of Rebound. I don't know, man. Primetime, that's pretty good. Or Neon Dion for Deion Sanders. Those were his two nicknames. I've got more of Rock and Roll's Greatest Hits coming up on 105.7 KQAK after a quick break.
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0: 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Yeah, go there right now, get signed up. And then we'll find out Friday morning if you won the free golf or not. 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Patchy smoke today. Sunny skies with a high of 84 and kind of breezy. Sunny with a high of 79 tomorrow.

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0: Rock and Roll's Greatest Hits, 105.7 KQAK. Good morning. Dave Clemens here. All right, so if you spend any time in Portland and you listen to the radio while you were there, you probably knew who Bob Miller was. Portland radio legend Bob Miller passed away. He died last Sunday at his home in Astoria, 74 years old. Meanwhile, Craig Walker, also a Portland radio legend, he died last Wednesday, or Wednesday before last, I guess it would be now, 80 years old, passed away. That's two Portland radio legends that have passed, and this usually happens in threes. So I'm going to keep an eye on Lars Larson for you. We've got more of Rock and Roll's Greatest Hits coming up on 105.7 KQAK.
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0: Rock and Roll's Greatest Hits, 105.7 KQAK. Hello there, Dave Clemens here, and saw a list online. They just asked a bunch of ladies, what is something that instantly makes a man attractive? And some of these are pretty good, but there's a few that were a little strange. I don't know. Ladies, you'll have to tell me if it's true, but they came up with things like, you know, thoughtfulness, loving animals, loving kids, humility. You know, being able to admit that you don't know certain things and that you might not be the smartest or the strongest person in the room. They said that was attractive. Being prepared is attractive. Competence is attractive. Making clear plans ahead of time and then keeping those plans. Ladies were saying that's attractive. My favorite one, though, is forklift certified. It says here, my man got twice as attractive when he said that he was forklift certified. Why would that be? That's kind of funny. Not being a complainer or a whiny baby. I think that's attractive in men and women, right? Making people feel comfortable. Being able to easily build things. Building things makes the guys attractive, according to this list. I've got more of Rock and Roll's Greatest Hits coming up on 105.7 KQAK. Songs that will probably make you more attractive.
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Patchy smoke today, otherwise sunny with a high of 84. Low tonight, 47, and then sunny and 79 tomorrow.

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1: 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I gotta be honest, I'm not surprised Philadelphia is being so cheap. 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

Rock and Roll's Greatest Hits, 105.7 KQAK. Good morning, Dave Clemens with you. And I usually try not to give medical advice, you know, because I'm not a doctor. I don't even play one on the radio. So I always say, talk to your doctor. But I saw this, I thought, oh, we should probably pass this around. It doesn't seem to be a big thing here on the West Coast, but there's a trend called cyclospora skinny. There's videos on social media about how you can lose weight by intentionally eating that diarrhea lettuce. You know, people are getting sick, mostly on the other side of the country. People are eating this lettuce, hoping to contract that parasite, whatever it is. And I just want you to know, the experts, the doctors, they all say, don't be stupid. That's dumb. Don't do that. Okay? Even though it might be a little easier than diet and exercise. No. Always diet and exercise. Actually, always talk to your doctor. Ask your doctor what you should be doing. I don't think this cyclospora skinny is a good idea. And most of the experts out there

0: are saying, yeah, don't do that. That would be dumb. I've got more of Rock and Roll's Greatest Hits coming up on 105.7 KQAK.
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0: Hey, don't miss the next Hot Ticket Tuesday. We're giving away tickets to see Black Label Society with Zach Sabbath and Dark Chapel at the Hayden Homes Amphitheater. They're performing October 2nd. 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Looking for a high today of about 84 with sunny skies, a little bit of smoke. Low tonight, 47. Sunny and 79 tomorrow.

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0: Rock and Roll's greatest hits, 105.7 KQAK. Good morning. Dave Clemens here. And it's no big secret, I love my cats. I have a couple cats. I love my cats. And I just saw this thing that said Lexington, Kentucky tops a list of cities that love cats the most. Yeah, I thought that was interesting. There's a lot of reasons to love cats. You know, they protect us from laser pointers, and they show us how gravity works by pushing expensive stuff off of shelves. Cats are great. They add stylish scratches to our drapes, our new leather couches, and my $1,000 speakers. I love cats because they bring us gifts. Sure, it's usually a dead baby bird or disgusting mouse or something, but it's the thought that counts, and that's what cats do. Are you a cat person? I never thought I was a cat person. I always just figured I was a dog person. And then I got a cat. And then another cat. I'm not like a cat dude or anything. I don't have like tons of cats. I only have, you know, two or three at a time. That's the limit. But some people, man, I get it. Cats are fun, but I love dogs too. Unconditional love of a dog. Can't beat that. Anyway, I guess I'm just saying we all love our pets, right? We've got more of Rock and Roll's Greatest Hits coming up on 105.7 KQAK.
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0: and roll's greatest hits, 105.7 KQAK. Good morning. Dave Clemens here. And I ran across a list of the most ridiculous Lifetime movie titles. And I got to be honest, sometimes, you know, I'll be cruising along on TV and I'll find something on Lifetime and I'll go, oh, I'll watch a little bit of this. Usually I don't know the title, though, because if I knew the title was Baby for Sale, I probably wouldn't stop on it. But that was the title of one of their movies in 2004. Here's another one, From Straight A's to XXX. That came out in 2017. Honeymoon with Mom, that's a little weird. How about 2004's I Do, But I Don't? That was a movie on Lifetime. I Me Wed, that was from 2007. I'm guessing somebody married themselves. What was this, the Dennis Rodman story? I don't know. There's a movie from 2014 called Killing Daddy. Mother, May I Sleep with Danger? Here's the weird one about that one. They made that movie in 1996 and then did a remake in 2016. Newlywed and Dead, also from 2016. Just some of the ridiculous Lifetime movie titles out there. I don't know. Do you like Lifetime movies? Like I said, I'll watch one once in a while if I accidentally land on something. I mean, how do you look away from Drink, Slay, Love? That was a movie that came out in 2017. I've got more of Rock and Roll's Greatest Hits coming up, 105.7 KQAK.
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0: 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They'd love to talk to you. Looks like the high today will be about 84 with sunny skies, patchy smoke, and kind of breezy. We got that fire weather watch going on today. Low tonight will be about 47.

0: On the next Dave Clemens Experience, things to look forward to in August. Also, Amber Thatcher, the executive director for City Club of Central Oregon, will be here. 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

0: Rock and Roll's greatest hits, 105.7 KQAK. Good morning, Dave Clements here. And did you see this video of this guy? It went viral a little ways back. He's in Arkansas, and he's dressed like Spider-Man. He jumps out of his car and helps a guy in a wheelchair cross the street, which I thought was pretty cool. And they got video of it, and everybody's talking about, oh, he's a real Spider-Man hero. I mean, he didn't do anything Spider-Man-y. I mean, he just went to the crosswalk and helped this guy walk. But it turns out he was dressed for superhero day at work. Wait, what is that? We need to have that. A superhero day. That would be amazing. Got me thinking, I'd probably dress as Spider-Man. Who would you dress as? And then, of course, you're always going to have those people that are like, I'm going to dress like sexy Catwoman or sexy Wonder Woman. And we're not going to get any work done because of that.
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4: 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Mostly clear skies today and tonight, even though we will see a little bit of smoke. High today, 84. Low tonight, 47. Sunny and 79. Tomorrow, more weather. MyCentralOregon.com.

Hey, do you love novelty records? You know, Weird Al, Ray Stevens, songs about dead skunks? Then you're going to love Weirdo Wednesday. After the Clemens Report at 635, 735, and 835, we're doing something weird just for you. 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K-Q-A.

Rock and Roll's Greatest Hits, 105.7 KQAK. Good morning. Dave Clemens here. And online I saw a list of the best sports nicknames of all time. And some of them are, I don't know, like Ken Griffey Jr., which I love Ken Griffey Jr., but his nickname was The Kid. And why that would be on the list of the best sports nicknames of all time, I don't know. It's like Wayne Gretzky, the great one. It doesn't seem very creative to me. I want more creative. Like, I like Ricky Henderson. His nickname was the Man of Steel, as in stealing bases. See, that's a good one. Shohei. Or Shohei Ohtani. Sorry. I'm just going to mix his name together. That would be a good one. Just call him Shohtani. No, but his nickname, Shohei Ohtani, is Showtime. See, that's clever to me. Maybe even the Great Bambino for Babe Ruth. That's pretty good. Randy Johnson, the Big Unit. Reggie Jackson, Mr. October. See, those are good. Frank Thomas, the Big Hurt. That's got to be one of the best nicknames, right? With Muhammad Ali, they're like, his nickname's the greatest. Well, he called himself that. And yeah, obviously an excellent boxer. Some say the best, the greatest, sure. But boring. I like

0: good stuff, like Stone Cold Steve Austin. That's a good nickname, even though I'm not a WWE guy. But yeah, I saw this list online. Daryl Dawkins, I don't know who that is, played in the NBA, and his nickname was Chocolate Thunder. True story, Charles Barkley's nickname, also the NBA, the Round Mound of Rebound. I don't know, man. Primetime, that's pretty good. Or Neon Deion for Deion Sanders. Those were his two nicknames. I've got more of Rock and Roll's Greatest Hits coming up on 105.7 KQAK after a quick break.
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0: 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Rock and Roll's Greatest Hits, 105.7 KQAK. That's going to do it for me. I should be back with you again on Monday. So I got some stuff planned already for the Dave Clemens Experience, Monday morning from 6 to 10. My friend Amber Thatcher will be here. She's the executive director for City Club of Central Oregon. Find out what they're up to. Also, I'll do my weekend report, which will probably be pretty boring. But I do have things to look forward to in the month of August for you on Monday here on the Dave Clemens Experience on Rock and Roll's Greatest Hits, 105.7 KQAK. Central Oregon weather is coming up next.
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0: 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I'll do something weird just for you. As far as weather goes, high today is going to be about 84, low tonight 47, kind of breezy and a little bit of smoke. Sunny tomorrow with a high of 79. More weather, mycentraloregon.com.

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0: Backfired House, Rock and Roll's Greatest Hits, 105.7 KQAK. Good morning. It is the first of the month, August 1st, and I'm here. I'm hanging with you till about 3 o'clock. I want to let you know about a few things happening around the area this weekend if you want to get out and do something. Also, if you want to catch a movie, I'll let you know what's in theaters, and we do have some giveaways coming up next week. I'll tell you about that in a little bit as well. Keep it here. 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
1: 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Central Oregon weather. It's going to be sunny today, a little hazy and a high of 84 degrees, 44 at night. Tomorrow, sunshine with a high of 77. 40 in the evening, and on Monday, more sunshine with a high of 79 degrees, 46 at night. And I'm Sergio. 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
1: Central Oregon weather.
2: It's going to be sunny today. A little hazy and a high of 84 degrees. 44 at night, and tomorrow sunshine with a high of 77. 40 in the evening, and on Monday more sunshine with a high of 79 degrees. 46 at night, and I'm Sergio. For more news and weather, go to MyCentralOregon.com and make it your homepage today.

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1: Well, I have some sad news for you. 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He died last Sunday at his home in Astoria, 74 years old. And just before that, Craig Walker died. He died last Wednesday at the age of 80, also a Portland radio legend. You know, this stuff usually happens in threes, so I'm keeping an eye on Lars Larson for you.

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0: Bon Jovi, Rock and Roll's Greatest Hits, 105.7 KQAK, and the weekend's here. And if you want to get out and do something, make your way over to Good Life Brewery off Southwest Century Drive at noon and celebrate Good Life Brewing's 15th anniversary. 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They have food, drink specials, and live music courtesy of the Dad Bods Band. 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So head over there. 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And if you're looking for more activities, go to MyCentralOregon.com.
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0: Central Oregon weather. We're going to have sunshine today. It's going to be a little hazy with a high of 84, 44 at night. And on Sunday, sunshine with a high of 77, 40 in the evening. And on Monday, it's going to be sunny with a high of 79 degrees, 46 at night. And I'm Sergio. 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

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Did you owe?

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0: Whispers, Rock and Roll's Greatest Hits, 105.7 KQAK. Sergio, hanging with you on this Saturday. And I'm still feeling it from munching music. I was running around the mosh pit and enjoying some great music courtesy of Larry and his flask. And yeah, these knees just don't mosh like they used to. And shout out to everybody that picked me up when I fell over. Old man in the mosh pit. I got more of Rock and Roll's Greatest Hits coming up. And if you want to catch a movie, I'll let you know what's in theaters. 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
2: Summer weather leaves our state hot and dry, and our outdoor activities can accidentally spark a wildfire. We just need everyone to make sure that doesn't happen, okay? 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
0: Central Oregon weather. It's going to be sunny today, a little hazy and a high of 84, 44 at night. And on Sunday, sunshine with a high of 77, 40 in the evening. And on Monday, more sunshine with a high of 79, 46 at night. And on Tuesday, it's going to be a little hazy. I'm Sergio. 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

woke last night to the sound of thunder. How far off, I sat and wondered. Started humming a song from 1962. And funny how the night moves, when you just don't seem to

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1: So Punch the Monkey celebrated his first birthday. 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
1: It's going to be cooling down to 44 degrees tonight. Tomorrow, sunshine with a high of 77. 40 in the evening. And on Monday, it's going to be sunny with a high of 79. 46 at night. On Tuesday, it's going to be a little hazy with a high of 88. I'm Sergio. 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

0: Belinda Carlisle, Rock and Roll Greatest Hits, 105.7 KQAK, and we are already in August. Before you know it, the kids are going to be back in school, life will be back to normal, and the tourists will kind of slowly die down, and it'll be a good time. Yeah, I know it sounds negative, but I'm definitely one of those people that if I see a lot of foot traffic or I see a giant line to normal places that normally don't have a giant line, I tend to leave. So, hey, I'm looking forward to it. Things will be back to normal. And there is still plenty of great weather, too. So if you haven't had a chance to enjoy your summer, get out there. Enjoy the weather. The smoke's not as bad as it usually is right around now as I'm knocking on wood. And it's a perfect time to get outside and enjoy the quote-unquote dog days of summer. Let's get back to more of Rock and Roll's Greatest Hits. 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
1: Central Oregon weather.
2: It's going to be cooling down to 44 degrees tonight. Tomorrow, sunshine with a high of 77, 40 in the evening, and on Monday, it'll be sunny with a high of 79 degrees, 46 at night, and on Tuesday, it's going to be sunny and a little hazy with a high of 88. I'm Sergio. 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
1: So that Korean pop band BTS, they're skipping the Grammys out of protest of the new Best Asian Pop Music Performance category. 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They said, I hope music itself can be heard and loved rather than being distinguished by region or language. Boy, someone should tell BTS about BET. It'll blow their minds.

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0: 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Central Oregon weather. It's going to be cooling down to 44 degrees tonight. Tomorrow, sunshine with a high of 77, 40 in the evening, and on Monday, more sunshine with a high of 79, 46 at night, and on Tuesday, it's going to be a little hazy with a high of 88 degrees. I'm Sergio. 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

0: 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I know we're all trying to get out there and have some fun, but people do pass out from having too much fun. So be careful, be cautious. Don't forget the pavement does get hot too. And if your pet is going out for a walk, make sure the pavement isn't too hot. 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
8: Central Oregon weather.
0: It's going to be cooling down to 44 degrees tonight. Tomorrow, sunshine with a high of 77, 40 in the evening. And on Monday, it's going to be sunny with a high of 79, 46 at night. And on Tuesday, it's going to be sunny and a little hazy with a high of 88 degrees. I'm Sergio. For more news and weather, go to MyCentralOregon.com and make it your homepage today.

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1: LeBron James is taking a 92% pay cut to play for the Philadelphia 76ers. I gotta be honest, I'm not surprised Philadelphia is being so cheap. After all, it's been over 250 years, and they still haven't fixed the crack in that Liberty Bell.

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3: It's going to be cooling down to 44 degrees tonight. Tomorrow, sunshine with a high of 77. 40 in the evening, and on Monday, it's going to be sunny with a high of 79. 46 at night, and on Tuesday, it's going to be sunny, a little hazy, and a high of 88. I'm Sergio. 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

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Then you're going to love Weirdo Wednesday. After the Clemens Report at 635, 735, and 835, we're doing something weird just for you. 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
8: Central Oregon weather.
0: It's going to be cooling down to 44 degrees tonight. Tomorrow, sunshine with a high of 77. 40 in the evening, and on Monday, more sunshine with a high of 79. 46 in

The evening and on Tuesday, it's going to be sunny and a little hazy with a high of 88 degrees. I'm Sergio for more news and weather. 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

On the next Dave Clemens Experience, things to look forward to in August. Also, Amber Thatcher, the executive director for City Club of Central Oregon, will be here. And we'll do the moment of inspiration, the random facts, the Clemens Report, and more Monday morning on the Dave Clemens Experience.

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0: Central Oregon weather. You can expect a fire weather watch today. The high will be at 84 with mostly sunny skies. The low will drop down to 47 tonight and mostly clear. Tomorrow, we're

looking at bright, sunny skies. High at 78 and low at 47, followed by a bright and sunny Monday. I'm Tay, and for more news and weather, visit us at MyCentralOregon.com and make us your homepage.

inspiration to start your day? Tune in for the Moment of Inspiration at 6:05 and 7:30 each weekday morning, brought to you by Central Oregon Collective, a local nonprofit empowering adults with diverse abilities to lead fulfilling lives. 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

0: Evening at Work with Down Under on 105.7 KQAK. If you're looking for something to do this evening, head on down to Good Life Brewing. They're celebrating their 15-year anniversary with the Backyard Bash featuring the Dad Bods. Dad Bods is one of Central Oregon's favorite party bands who brings their high-energy 80s music this evening to Good Life Brewing. So if you want to celebrate their 15 years with them, head on down there. It's family friendly. 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
0: The Deschutes County Sheriff's Office is urging community members to stay alert and prepared for wildfire season. It's important to understand Oregon's three emergency evacuation levels. 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

0: Love Roller Coaster by Ohio Players on 105.7 KQAK. I'm Tay, and one of my biggest pet peeves in my house is how my towels go missing so quickly. My kids, I think they think that their towels are dirty after one use. And my husband and I have stressed to them many, many times that you can reuse a towel. That's why they have towel racks, so you can hang them and dry them after wiping down your clean body. And for some reason, my kids still have, like, I don't know, 4 towels in their room whenever I go to do laundry. I wash all the towels in the house. I don't wash their laundry, but I do go through their dirty laundry, which is a nightmare sometimes, just to find my towels. And I keep towels in their bathroom, but for some reason, they never think to look there. They always come to me for a towel, and I'm like, did you even check your bathroom? And they're like, oh, yeah, I should do that. So, yeah, towels are a thing in my house. It's not as bad. I mean, it is. Socks are also a thing. Like, my kids somehow get... Actually, I know how they get holes in their socks. They wear them outdoors. But that's not a huge problem. The towels, that's a major issue in my home. 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

low dropping down to 47 tonight. Tomorrow, we're looking at bright, sunny skies, the high at 78 and the low at 47 again, followed by a beautiful, sunny Monday with the high at 81. I'm Tay, and for more news and weather, visit us at MyCentralOregon.com and make us your homepage today.

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0: Central Oregon weather. You can expect mostly sunny skies today, the high at 84 and the low at 47 tonight. There's a fire weather watch throughout the day. Tomorrow we're looking at sunny skies, the high at 78 and the low at 47, followed by a bright, beautiful, sunny Monday. 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

0: Michael Jackson with Bad on Rock and Roll's Greatest Hits, 105.7 KQAK. I'm Tay, and I love to clay. I do a lot of homemade earrings, and I've got my first vendor event coming up in Prineville on August 22nd. I'm super excited about it, and I have like a goal in mind of what I want to make out of this event, and I'm really hoping that like it's the amount I actually do make surpasses my goal, but I'm kind of starting with like a low goal because it's my first vendor event, and if I'm honest with you, I've been doing it for less than a year, so there are a lot of people who know a little bit more than me in this area, but I personally think that the earrings I make are super, super cute, so I really hope that other people think so too, because I've got like 200 pairs of earrings at home that really, really need to get out of my house. 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